here we are at the Bang Bang Club. So come right in, sit right down, and join the rest of the suckers. Suckers, suckers, suckers, suckers, suckers, suckers, suckers, suckers, suckers, suckers, suckers, suckers, suckers.

0: no more turntable. Boy, if the DJ's up there, he's not really doing nothing. You know, he's just scratching over the DAC. And basically what we do is press up instrumental tracks to everything we do, because when rap started with what they did was, which was so ingenious, was to create a whole form of urban style music from just two turntables and two records and a mic.
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3: Father's side. He's 95 years old. His great-grandfather came from Nigeria, from the Igbo tribe. I don't look like my mother, and I don't look like my father. I look exactly like my grandfather. And I act like him.
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1: My flow is sonic.

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I think it's wonderful that he came all the way over here to do this two songs with me. Please give a big, big welcome for the one and only Dave Stewart.

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I say, yes, a brother sheriff. And that's your wife on.

0: 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I said ain't
1: that's
0: no.
1: That's all jazz.
0: Yeah, right. I want to do some more songs.

0: definitely was in the right.
1: Yeah, it's definitely like he was cruising for bruising.
0: Yeah, I don't know, I was really drunk at the time.
2: 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Yeah, that's why he doesn't come to the Bond Theatre 11. So after I yelled and screamed and telling him why it wasn't coming on Theatre 11.
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Yeah, I got a buddy that loves reading the horoscope. 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I got a buddy that fucked everything high and low. 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

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And her was going at it, check your timeline. 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Lord, check your Twitter, you reading what I'm reading?

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1: It'll be an F for you. Yesterday. I'm in G, but it'll be an F. It goes E minor to A seventh to D minor. 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Okay, man.

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Now springtime only reminds me of Chasey's tears.

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I'm not blind to the cycle. 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To be kind to my rival. 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It's true, yeah. My favorite hallelujah. You my favorite hallelujah.